that when we were yet sinners, he came. When we had no anointing, when we had no faith, when we had no grace, when we had no pride, he came. Nothing to make us proud, he came. No car, nothing, he came. Have you asked yourself that question? What did you do to deserve this kind of? Whenever you want, lift up your hands and begin to bless. So it's good to dance, it's good to jump around, but sometimes it's good to reflect. In 1 minute, just begin to

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That is the God you came to serve. If it's that same God I came to serve, can you lift up your hand?

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0: Heavenly Father, we acknowledge you for your goodness and your mercies upon our lives. Your throne, O God, is everlasting. The scepter of righteousness is the scepter of your kingdom. Christ, you are the reigning King. You reign in our nation, Nigeria. You reign in all utmost parts of the earth. You are the lion that rules the world, the monarch of Judah, the lamb that sits upon the throne of Jasper. We return allegiance to you this day, the King of our kingdom. In the name of Jesus Christ of Nazareth, come and have your way. Father, hear the cry of your children. Let the sighing of the prisoners come to you. According to the greatness of your power, preserve those that are appointed to die. Every form of business in our hands will succeed. Every business that bears our name, that has covenant with our interest, will succeed in Jesus' name. There shall be no loss of any kind, no loss of any loved one in the name of Jesus. We decree this season, we shall move in the upward and forward direction by the energy of your spirit. We will succeed in all things in the name of Jesus. You are blessed. You are highly favored. I decree upon your life, in the name of Jesus Christ of Nazareth, every challenge that insisted till this point, I declare them dematerialized in the name of Jesus. So shall it be, in the name of God the Father, and of the Son, and of the Holy Spirit. In Jesus' name. Amen.
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0: in his presence. Pastor Larry Michel has a new word from God for you today. Join us and the Lord will give you a testimony that will shut the mouth of your enemies. And as you listen to this prophetic word from Pastor Larry Michel today, the Lord will surely bless you.
1: Something is changing. See his glory. Feels like heaven on.
2: Good morning and welcome to today in this place. A beautiful Tuesday morning. It's the fourth day of August and I'm so excited to be with you today. Today we are going to handle the topic deliverance from stagnation. Turn your Bibles into the book of Micah chapter number 2 and verse 13. The Bible says the breaker is come up before them. They have broken up and have passed through the gate. Let me stop there. They have broken up and have passed through the gate. Now let's read the book of Isaiah chapter number 10 verse 27c. And the yoke shall be destroyed because of the anointing. One of the greatest frustrations in life is not failure, it is stagnation. Failure can teach you, delay can strengthen you, but stagnation drains hope. There are people listening to me this morning who have prayed, walked, fasted, studied, struggled, and waited, yet their life have remained almost the same for years. Some have watched younger people overtake them. Some have buried dreams because they felt God had forgotten them. But hear the word of the Lord this morning. The breaker has come up before you. The breaker has come up before you. Our God is not only a creator, he is also the breaker. He breaks chains, he breaks barriers, he breaks cycles and every invisible prison that keeps people on one spot. Today, someone under the sound of my voice will be delivered from stagnation in the name of Jesus Christ. But Pastor, what is stagnation? Stagnation is a condition in which progress is arrested or delayed despite genuine efforts. It is when life moves around you but you remain on the same level. A stagnant river begins to smell because it has stopped flowing. In the same way, a stagnant life loses joy, a stagnant life loses vision, a stagnant life loses expectation. I'm going to share with you some of the instances in the scriptures where people experience stagnation. The first is what happened to the sons of Jacob when they left Egypt and they were on their way to Canaan. The Bible said that they came to Mitzia and instead of moving, they were staying around it. They began to move around that mountain. And God said to them, you have come past this mountain long enough. They were moving, but they were not advancing. Many people today are busy but not fulfilled. The second instance is from the New Testament. You remember the man at the pool of Bethesda? The Bible said 38 years he spent there. He had excuses, he had disappointment, he had hope, but he had no breakthrough. One encounter with Jesus ended his 38 years of stagnation. I give you another instance. The woman with the issue of blood. The Bible says, for 12 solid, cautious, calculated, numbered years, she spent everything. Instead of getting better, she became worse. Do you see that? That's a true picture of stagnation. There are things that causes stagnation in our life. One of them is sin. Because it breaks our fellowship with God. Many people need forgiveness if they are going to move from where they are to the next level. Sin. The second thing is evil foundations and generational bondage. Some families repeat the same stories, the same poverty, the same delayed marriages, the same failures, the same untimely deaths. Israel remained in Egypt for over 4 centuries until God stepped in. Deliverance begins when God says, I have seen, or I have heard, or I have come down. God is speaking this morning that he has seen, because somebody needs to be broken out today from stagnation. The second thing that causes stagnation is called demonic oppositions. Not every delay is natural. Look at Daniel. Daniel's answer was released immediately, but spiritual resistance delayed its manifestation. You see, sometimes prayers need persistence because battles are taking place in the unseen realm. The fourth reason people are stagnant is fear and unbelief. You see, the promised land was close, but fear prolonged Israel's journey. Fear keeps people in prison even long before the prison doors are open for them. And that means wrong decisions and wrong associations. Look at the case of Lot and Abraham. So people cannot enter God's next chapter until they leave the wrong environment and cut off with the wrong people. God wants you delivered. If you are a minister and you're experiencing stagnation in your church, in your ministry, you can also be broken free. One of the ways that God sets his people free is by corporate prayers. I remember this pastor. He said he had this invite over the radio about our minister's knowledge and prayer night. And then he felt like attending. The wife encouraged him. He came. He said his church has remained 50, 60, down to 40 for over 5 years. So when he came, we began to pray. As we were praying, then it was time to share knowledge. He said the kind of things he heard, he screamed. He said he went back to his church somewhere in Olu and began to apply the things that he heard. He said it did not take him 3 months. The church quickly doubled, and he was like, what's going on? Because he prayed and learned some things that helped him. If you want to break stagnation, you need to be prayed for and to pray with others. Corporate prayer. It does it. Corporate prayer. I remember another man of God. He said that God told him to come and ask me to come to his church. So he came. And I was free that particular week. I said, I'm coming. He thought it was a joke. So on the day I told him I was coming, I took off with my team. We called him. He thought it was a joke. And said, we are coming. And they were in church service. And we just stepped in. Everybody started running around. They didn't know what to do. I said, relax, I'm here to pray with you. After prayers, I ministered to almost all the people I saw in that church, one after the other. And the Lord came. And people prospered, and they began to bring money, and he started a radio broadcast, and God began to work in his life and ministry. Corporate prayer. There are certain things that will not work in your ministry until you meet the right people, until you collaborate with the right people. And I know a particular businessman, he's been having issues. One shop is okay, but this thing, his family started growing. And the money from that one shop wasn't enough to handle the ones the university and the ones the private secondary school. So he needed something more. And then we began to pray. As we came, he was anointed. And we had this series of 4 Sundays of deliverance from stagnation. And after that prayers, God just opened the door. One of his friends got this visa lottery thing and they moved to Australia and asked him to take over. He said he should pay him anything and take over his shop. God gave him the scotch shop. And before you know it, the auntie, the husband died and she couldn't keep up with the shop. The auntie went to the village to go and stay because she wasn't a business person. And then they were comfortable in the village. Kids are there. He took over the shop. He said, be paying me rent, whatever thing you can do. And that's the third shop. And before you know it, God just established him. And that one shop stagnation was broken. I don't know what you're going through, but this Tuesday morning, God wants to break the yoke of stagnation in your life. I recommend that you join us in our trans-denominational prayer fellowship this morning. It starts 10 a.m. and we end by 2 p.m. And the second section, that's the second service, could be by 9 p.m. This is strictly for ministers. If you're not a minister, please don't attend. It's strictly for ministers. The one by 9 p.m. The same venue, Praise Tabernacle, 57 Road, along Imo State University Funded Road by the Bishop Conrad Bowles. I'm trusting God to do wonders in your life. I'm trusting God to open doors for you, grant you your heart desires, and break the yoke of darkness in your life. Jesus Christ is the same yesterday, he is the same today, and he will be the same forever. What he's done for others, he will do for you. Hear me. When you have foundational issues, there are also steps to take. I know this particular man who said to me that from time to time he sees his grandfather, you know, appearing in his dream and saying some things to him. And every time he writes exam, he sees himself in his village school where he finished secondary school writing and all that. He sees himself in the village house and all that. Now, did you know that when he came, I blessed this family deliverance blood and instructed him on what to do. He went and prayed. God came. And I'm telling you, God came. He has not done business for the past 7 months. He has not done business for the past 7 months up until July. But God began to do work in his life. Ending of July, after that prophetic action that he carried in the compound, like as I told you what to do, God came for him. Today, just one contract, he was given 70% mobilization and his family is smiling. Join us this morning. And I believe your testimony will be the next that I'll be sharing on this platform. Heavenly Father, thank you for everyone under the sound of my voice. I pray that your spirit will come upon us for these two services today. Show up and your name be highly exalted. In Jesus' powerful name, I pray. Amen and amen. RFI, thank you so much for being part of this service. I'm going to be with you again this same time tomorrow. God bless you.

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1: Hello listeners, this is Zanda's News in Brief. I am Victor Samuel, and here are the headlines. DSS led operation queues to suspected ESN commanders dismantle camps in Imo. Budgetary allocation must focus on effective execution, Okonjo-Iweala. And finally, Lagos ready to host 2026 CAF Awards. 2026 CAF Awards, Sanwo-Olu. The news in details. The Department of State Services, DSS, in collaboration with other security agencies, have recorded a major breakthrough in its ongoing counterinsurgency operations in Imo State, leading to the killing of two suspected commanders of the Eastern Security Network, ESN, and the destruction of several militant camps. Security sources disclosed that the operation, carried out within the last month, targeted camps linked to notorious militant leaders identified as Ifeanyi Okorieta Eze, popularly known as Gentle the Yahoo, and Monday Oluchi Ogu, alias B-44. Amongst those reportedly killed during the raids were Solomon Akarachukwu Alisi Obi, also known as Maddox, and Chima Azubogu, popularly called Akajiofo, both described by security operatives as key ESN commanders. The National Broadcasting Commission has approached the Court of Appeal in Abuja, seeking leave to file a fresh appeal against the Federal High Court that barred it from imposing fines on broadcast stations. The application followed Court of Appeal's June 17, 2026 decision striking out the Commission's earlier appeal because it was fundamentally ineffective and incompetent. In a motion filed by its counsel, Mr. Dapo Akinosunsan, the NBC asked the appellate court to extend the time within which it can challenge the January 10, 2024 ruling delivered by Justice Rita Ofili Ajumogobia of the Federal High Court. The case arose from a suit instituted by Media Rights Agenda challenging the Commission's decision to impose fines of 5 million naira each on Multichoice Nigeria Limited, owners of DSTV, Telkom Satellite Limited, Trust TV Network Limited, and NTA Star Times Limited. On the business front, the Director General of the World Trade Organization, Ngozi Okonjo-Iweala, has urged Nigeria to shift its focus from budget allocation to effective execution and maintenance of infrastructure, arguing that increased public spending alone cannot guarantee sustainable development. Speaking on Monday at the 2026 Delta State Economic and Investment Summit, themed Earning Our Strengths, Unlocking Our Potentials, the former Nigerian Finance Minister said the country must build a stronger maintenance culture while investing in critical infrastructure needed to drive growth. According to her, the availability of natural and financial resources is insufficient without effective implementation and long-term asset management. To end the news with sports, as Lagos State's Governor Babajide Sanwo-Olu has assured that the state is ready to host this year's CAF Awards after a five-man team with the Confederation of African Football inspected the World Historical Center for Culture and Creative Arts, popularly known as National Theater, the designated venue for the ceremony. The CAF team arrived in Nigeria last Thursday for an inspection of facilities being put forward by the country to host the organization's 48th Ordinary General Assembly and annual CAF Award ceremony. The team is led by former NFF presidential aspirant and CAF's head of safety and security, Dr. Christian Emeruwa. The delegation also includes Mohamed Bakir, technology, Inas Ahmed, travel and accommodation, Salah Mustafa, transport, and Avi Dasodo, branding. That's the news as edited by Francis Okumuka. Before we go, we'll take a look at the headlines. DSS-led operations queues to suspected ESN commanders dismantle camps in Imo. Budgetary allocation must focus on effective execution, Okonjo-Iweala. And finally, Lagos ready to host 2026 CAF Awards, Sanwo-Olu. I am Victor Samuel. Thank you for listening.

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0: Yes, so aha Wushama Melody, Onyemoto Mistra, the tallest musician east of the Niger. 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
2: 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I am happily married with two boys. Until recently, when my husband married another lady, Ogechi, she has a boy for a married man who she dated, but the man died. Since then, she has remained a rich, simple, single lady. 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He now runs two homes. Please, I want to know if the boy she had for another man is going to be the first son of my husband. My husband now calls him son. I was told she uses charms and she uses charm to hold men and that she
3: I was told she uses charm to hold men and that she prefers living away from our main house so I won't scatter her charms and demons with my prayers. I was also told that three men she dated all died. I am not ready to leave or lose my husband. 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
0: Ohaneze unano na deka agoputare ya ka unugakwa ni hune tira anyonu nuku ma kwa anye ma debata kwa edhiride na inya agoputara. 0801 6063 6187.

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1: Amen.
0: The angel of the Lord declared unto Mary,
1: and she conceived of the Holy Spirit.
0: Hail Mary, full of grace, the Lord is with you. Blessed are you among women, and blessed is the fruit of thy womb, Jesus.
1: Holy Mary, Mother of God, pray for us sinners now and the hour of our death. Amen.
0: Behold the handmaid of the Lord.
1: Be it done unto me according to thy word.
0: Hail Mary, full of grace, the Lord is with you. Blessed are you among women, and blessed is the fruit of thy womb, Jesus.
1: Holy Mary, Mother of God, pray for us sinners now and the hour of our death. Amen.
0: And the Word was made flesh
1: and dwelt among us.
0: Hail Mary, full of grace, the Lord is with you. Blessed are you among women, and blessed is the fruit of thy womb, Jesus.
1: Holy Mary, Mother of God, pray for us sinners now and the hour of our death. Amen.
0: Pray for us, O Holy Mother of God,
1: that we may be made worthy of the promises of Christ.
0: Let us pray. Pour forth, we receive thee, O Lord, thy grace into our hearts, that we, to whom the incarnation of Christ thy Son was made known by the message of an angel, may by his passion and cross be brought to the glory of his resurrection, through the same Christ our Lord. Amen. May the divine assistance remain always with us.
1: And may the souls of the faithful departed through the mercy of God rest in peace. Amen.
0: The Lord be with you.
1: And with your spirit.
0: May Almighty God bless you, the Father, and the Son, and the Holy Spirit.
1: Amen.
0: Peace be with you all.
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0: Turn it on.
1: Turn it on.
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1: Hello listeners, this is Zanda's News in Brief. I am Victor Samuel and here are the headlines. DSS led operation queues to suspected ESN commanders dismantle camps in Imo. Budgetary allocation must focus on effective execution, Okonjo-Iweala. And finally, Lagos ready to host 2026 SCAF Awards. Sanwo-Olu. The news in details. The Department of State Services, DSS, in collaboration with other security agencies, have recorded a major breakthrough in its ongoing counter-insurgency operations in Imo State, leading to the killing of two suspected commanders of the Eastern Security Network, ESN, and the destruction of several militant camps. Security sources disclosed that the operation, carried out within the last month, targeted camps linked to notorious militant leaders identified as Ifeanyi Okorieta Eze, popularly known as Gentle the Yahoo, and Monde Oluchi Ogu, alias B-44. Amongst those reportedly killed during the raids were Solomon Akarachukwu Alisi Obi, also known as Maddox, and Chima Azubogu, popularly called Akajiofor, both described by security operatives as key ESN commanders. The National Broadcasting Commission has approached the Court of Appeal in Abuja, seeking leave to file a fresh appeal against the Federal High Court that barred it from imposing fines.

lines on broadcast stations. The application followed Court of Appeals June 17, 2026 decision striking out the Commission's earlier appeal because it was fundamentally ineffective and incompetent. In a motion filed by its counsel, Mr. Dapo Akinosunsan, the NBC asked the appellate court to extend the time within which it can challenge the January 10, 2024 ruling delivered by Justice Rita Ofili Ajumogobia of the Federal High Court. The case arose from a suit instituted by Media Rights Agenda challenging the Commission's decision to impose fines of 5 million naira each on Multichoice Nigeria Limited, owners of DSTV, Telkom Satellite Limited, Trust TV Network Limited, and NTA Star Times Limited. On the business front, the Director General of the World Trade Organization, Ngozi Okonjo-Iweala, has urged Nigeria to shift its focus from budget allocation to effective execution and maintenance of infrastructure, arguing that increased public spending alone cannot guarantee sustainable development. Speaking on Monday at the 2026 Delta State Economic and Investment Summit, themed Earnesting Our Strengths, Unlocking Our Potentials, the former Nigerian Finance Minister said the country must build a stronger maintenance culture while investing in critical infrastructure needed to drive growth. According to her, the availability of natural and financial resources is insufficient without effective implementation and long-term asset management. To end the news with sports, as Lagos State Governor Babajide Sanwo-Olu has assured that the state is ready to host this year's CAF Awards after a five-man team with the Confederation of African Football inspected the World Historical Center for Culture and Creative Arts, popularly known as National Theatre, the designated venue for the ceremony. The CAF team arrived in Nigeria last Thursday for an inspection of facilities being put forward by the country to host the organization's 48th Ordinary General Assembly and annual CAF Award ceremony. The team is led by former NFF presidential aspirant and CAF's head of safety and security, Dr. Christian Emeruwa. The delegation also includes Mohamed Bakir, technology, Inas Ahmed, travel and accommodation, Salah Mustafa, transport, and Avi Dasodo, branding. That's the news as edited by Francis Okumuka. Before we go, we'll take a look at the headlines. DSS-led operations kills two suspected ESL commanders, dismantle camps in Imo. Budgetary allocation must focus on effective execution, Okonjo-Iweala. And finally, Lagos ready to host 2026 CAF Awards, Sanwo-Olu. I am Victor Samuel. Thank you for listening.

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bit of a little bit of a little bit of a little bit of a little bit of a little bit of a little bit of a little bit of a little bit of a little bit of a little bit of a little bit of a little bit of a little bit of a little bit of a little bit of a little bit of a little bit of a little bit of a little bit of a little bit of a little bit of a little bit of a little bit of a little bit of a little bit of a little bit of a little bit of a little bit of a little bit of a little bit of a little bit of a little bit of a little bit of a little bit of a little bit of a little bit of a little bit of a little bit of a little bit of a little bit of a little bit of a little bit of a little bit of a little bit of a little bit of a little bit of a little bit of a little bit of a little bit of a little bit of a little bit of a

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5: Oh, yeah, wait first now, Papa Neka. Myself, get Corey Torito, knock you. You know, say Dutch Global don't open their new mega cooking gas station. This one day for Eme Kuku, close to Our Lady of Mount Camel Catholic Church after Holy Rosary Hospital or where not local government in the state.
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My energy down, what is it? Go, go, go, go, go, go, go, go, go, go, go, go, go, go, go, go, go, go, go, go, go, go, go, go, go, go, go, go, go, go, go, go, go, go, go, go, go, go, go, go, go, go, go, go, go, go, go, go, go, go, go, go, go, go, go, go, go, go, go, go, go, go, go, go, go, go, go, go, go, go, go, go, go, go, go, go, go, go, go, go, go, go, go, go, go, go, go, go, go, go, go, go, go, go, go, go, go, go, go, go, go, go, go, go, go, go, go, go, go, go, go, go, go, go, go, go, go, go, go, go, go, go, go, go, go, go, go, go, go, go, go, go, go, go, go, go, go, go, go, go, go, go, go, go, go, go, go, go, go, go, go, go, go, go, go, go, go, go, go, go, go, go, go, go, go, go, go, go, go, go, go, go, go, go, go, go, go, go, go, go, go, go, go, go,

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1: Hello listeners, this is Zanda's News in Brief. I am Victor Samuel, and here are the headlines. DSS-led operation queues to suspected ESN commanders dismantle camps in Imo. Budgetary allocation must focus on effective execution, Okonjo-Iweala. And finally, Lagos ready to host 2026 CAF Awards. 2026 CAF Awards, Sanwo-Olu. The news in details. The Department of State Services, DSS, in collaboration with other security agencies, have recorded a major breakthrough in its ongoing counterinsurgency operations in Imo State, leading to the killing of two suspected commanders of the Eastern Security Network, ESN, and the destruction of several militant camps. Security sources disclosed that the operation, carried out within the last month, targeted camps linked to notorious militant leaders identified as Ifeanyi Okorieta Eze, popularly known as Gentle the Yahoo, and Monday Oluchi Ogu, alias B-44. Amongst those reportedly killed during the raids were Solomon Akarachukwu Alisiobi, also known as Maddox, and Chima Azubogu, popularly called Akajiofo, both described by security operatives as key ESN commanders. The National Broadcasting Commission has approached the Court of Appeal in Abuja, seeking leave to file a fresh appeal against the Federal High Court that barred it from imposing fines on broadcast stations. The application followed Court of Appeal's June 17, 2026 decision striking out the Commission's earlier appeal because it was fundamentally ineffective and incompetent. In a motion filed by its counsel, Mr. Dapo Akinosunsan, the NBC asked the appellate court to extend the time within which it can challenge the January 10, 2024 ruling delivered by Justice Rita Ofili Ajumogobia of the Federal High Court.

Trust TV Network Limited and NTA Star Times Limited. On the business front, the Director General of the World Trade Organization, Ngozi Okonjo-Iweala, has urged Nigeria to shift its focus from budget allocation to effective execution and maintenance of infrastructure, arguing that increased public spending alone cannot guarantee sustainable development. Speaking on Monday at the 2026 Delta State Economic and Investment Summit, themed Earnesting Our Strengths, Unlocking Our Potentials, the former Nigerian Finance Minister said the country must build a stronger maintenance culture while investing in critical infrastructure needed to drive growth. According to her, the availability of natural and financial resources is insufficient without effective implementation and long-term asset management. We end the news with sports. As Lagos State's Governor Babajide Sanwo-Olu has assured that the state is ready to host this year's CAF Awards after a five-man team with the Confederation of African Football inspected the World Historical Center for Culture and Creative Arts, popularly known as National Theater, the designated venue for the ceremony. The CAF team arrived in Nigeria last Thursday for an inspection of facilities being put forward by the country to host the organization's 48th Ordinary General Assembly and annual CAF Award ceremony. The team is led by former NFF presidential aspirant and CAF's head of safety and security, Dr. Christian Emeruwa. The delegation also includes Mohamed Bakir, technology, Inas Ahmed, travel and accommodation, Salah Mustafa, transport, and Avi Dasodo, branding. That's the news as edited by Francis Okumuka. Before we go, we'll take a look at the headlines. DSS-led operations kills two suspected ESL commanders, dismantle camps in Imo. Budgetary allocation must focus on effective execution, Okonjo-Iweala. And finally, Lagos ready to host 2026 CAF Awards, Sanwo-Olu. I am Victor Samuel. Thank you for listening.

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I'm up, but I ain't had enough. I couldn't forget the first punch.

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